0: Radio Rijnmond.
1: Radio
0: met een grote R.
2: No thank you is what I should have said. I should be in bed, but temptations of trouble on my tongue. Troubles yet to come.
3: One sip,
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Are you with me? Are you with me?

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1: It doesn't matter if you love him or capital H-I-M. 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
1: Sometimes I turn up the world, it still keeps me awake. Still spinning around, it feels like a spell that I can't.

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1: Oh, it's beautiful. But wait a minute, isn't this?
0: Yeah, yes it is.
1: But I thought the old lady dropped it into the ocean in the air.
0: Well, baby, I went down and got it for you.

like Mandela. Miss Poppins, Rihanna, under the same umbrella. I'm the only successor. I'm Roman, I'm Kendall, I'm Scandal. I'm fashion like Naomi Campbell. It's me. Come sit.

0: to make myself believe this planet Earth turns slowly. It's hard to say that I'd rather stay awake when I'm asleep, because my dreams are bursting at the seams.
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3: There's something about you. When I'm looking at you, whatever. Keep looking at me. You're scared now. Right? Don't feel me, baby. 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

yo-yo is a no-no of a monumental kind. If playing with your string happens to be your thing, it's easy to say to both, oh, never mind.